My head in my hands. I told her my name is Sam. 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Your boyfriend ran from that diamond test cause they weren't legitimate. She Turkish Cypriot, but her car's Brazilian. 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

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Do you miss me like I miss you? 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
2: It was good, you know, we enjoyed it, but we never used to like
3: music. Ze galgalatz. Galgalatz. Im hayalim ve hayalot.